0: Máxima, Máxima FM.
1: The way that the sky opens up when we touch it.

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You have been incredible employees. 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I want each and every one of you to know that you are highly valued. I'm truly sorry.

0: 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That's how a superhero learns to fly.
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shut down the plant. I know it's due to the current and ongoing global situation. We have been incredible employees. 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I want each and every one of you to know that you are highly valued. 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

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When the dark sky doesn't feel right, I get close to you.

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2: 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All right. This lady and her band just came out a little bit earlier tonight and did one of her great songs. And I was really thrilled when she asked me to come and do one of my songs with her. And here you are. Welcome back, Avril Lavigne.

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1: Bebê. Now, the song is not only for the ladies, it's also for the fellas too. Sometimes in relationships, people get real, real comfortable and forget they can be replaced in a minute. So what I want you to do is imagine that person. And this is your opportunity to give them a piece of your mind. But I want you to sing it like they're right in front of you. Are you ready? Say, to the left, to the left. It's your turn, London. Come on. Ah, you can do better than that. Sing. All right. That's more like it. But I still want it louder. Sing.

0: 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Feels right, that's how a superhero learns to fly.
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2: She gets what she wants all the time, 'cause she's fine. But for an angel, she's a hot, hot mess. Make you so blind.